0: I thought I saw a pussycat. Now roll with the big dog. All six of y'all on me. Now tell me how I feel, baby doll. Ashley, Nicole, Carmi, Jessica, Kimberly, Melody, you telling me?
1: Listen up.

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0: 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I don't know what to do.
1: Say it wasn't you.
0: All right.

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Hey, Justice, this is your mother. It is 2:33 on Monday afternoon. I was just calling to see how you were doing. You sounded really uptight last night. It made me a little nervous. And a little, and well, it made me nervous, but sounded like you were nervous too. I just want to make sure you are really okay. And I want to see if you were checking in on your medication too. You know I love you. And I'm concerned. Take care, honey. I know you're under a lot of pressure. See ya.